Lemon Twigs were just here. They were at Turner Hall Ballroom not too long ago. You just heard their track, I Just Can't Get Over Losing You. I heard that it was a night full of power pop energy, which sounds like a lot of fun. Speaking of bands coming through to Milwaukee, Widow Speak is coming on June 27th. They're going to be hitting the Argo. This is their tune, The Drive, right here.

0: Tigger and Spencer with I'm Gonna from their EP called Black Rice. I love the dish Black Rice, and I also love the EP. If you're looking for something high energy and just electronic, infused, funk, passion, bam, there it is. Tigger and Spencer's Black Rice EP. 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Claire Martine on the way with Better Safe Than Sorry. A little later, some Jeff Tweedy and Jack White.
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2: Genesis, how are you, man?
3: Not bad. How are you?
2: Excellent. Thank you for doing this. I appreciate your time, man.
3: No, my pleasure. Thanks for having me.
2: I was just listening to the full album for the third time. This is really, really well done. There's a couple parts that really fascinate me about the album. One is how you and Dan it sounds like isolated yourself. Some renovated church, what is it, a church with a studio and then two places for you guys to live, right?
3: Exactly. Yep. His house downstairs, my apartment upstairs, studio in the middle.
2: So you had some degree of isolation then, yeah?
3: Yeah, huge degree of isolation. Even the town itself only had, 20,000 people
2: really
3: there. So even outside of the church, it was still like, it was real small town living. Like everyone, you go to the same cafe every day and they know your name. But yeah, it was very interesting talking about the world while also kind of being in a state of detachment in a sense.
2: That's the parallel. Almost, yeah.
3: Yeah. Yeah. Almost just like observing it from a different state, you know?

One of my favorite names is Apollo, and I guess St. Paul and the Broken Bones also likes that name because they named that track Apollo. 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I've got Jack White with G.O.D. and The Broken Ribs. Check it out.

0: It's the one and only Jack White with G.O.D. and the Broken Ribs. 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The next track I'm going to play for you is Milwaukee music, and it's got a unique story behind it. The band is Holy Pinto, and the track is called Mac DeMarco, and it was inspired by a real experience where the songwriter of Holy Pinto, Ayman Saleh, got stopped at the U.S. border because the agent was convinced he was Mac DeMarco. Yeah. Well, anyway, it's coming up after this.
1: What's up, Milwaukee? It's me, Element the Culture Plug. And if you've been rocking with me on Hyphen, you already know, ladies always come first.
2: Ooh, ladies first, ladies first.
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0: From their 1996 release, Becoming X, it's Sneaker Pimps with Six Underground. I was 3 years old in 1996, and you bet I was rocking that song. I mean, my dad was rocking it, and I was listening to it, but that was one of my favorite tracks on that album. It was just the first experience I ever had with electronic music and somewhat of a trip-hop sound. I mean, I didn't know it at the time, but it's something I've grown to really love as a person, as an adult. What's up? It's Britt. 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You knew it was going to be a Rap Boy summer. I knew it was going to be a Rap Boy summer. And in ode to that, I've got Rap Boy's Penny in the Lake. Also, guess what? They're going to be playing a show in Madison, Wisconsin at the Marquette Waterfront Festival on June 13th. Oh yeah, did I mention it's free?
1: 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Here at 88.9, it's not about the destination. It's the drive. I'm Carol Ann, host of The Afternoon Drive. 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

grungy punk and folk leaning artist Joby Riccio with Buzzkill. She's come to Summerfest. I'm looking forward to that show. She's going to be there on July 2nd. You are tuned in to the Saturday Night Soundtrack right here on 88.9. I'm feeling international, so let's go international. I'm going to play a song that I like that you might not have heard of. It's called the Coffee Cola Song. It's a catchy little ditty by Francis Bebe. Here you go.

0: 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The Rapture, one of my favorite dance tracks. It's called Woo, All Right, Yeah, Uh-huh. Also, I put this on when I'm trying to kick my run into high gear. I'm going up that hill. It's great for that. A little later, I've got some Foster the People.
1: What's up, Milwaukee? It's me, Element, the culture plug. And if you've been rocking with me on Hyphen, you already know, ladies always come first.
2: Ooh, ladies first, ladies first.
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1: Hey, this is Paula. On Wednesdays, I sit down with my co-host Kenny Perez as we explore new and nostalgic tracks from Latino America and the diaspora. Here is a clip from our recent episode. This next group here, I'm really excited to share this track. The group is called Aiko El Grupo. They're from Madrid. So right, the other side of the world.
2: Yeah, yeah.
1: Their song, A Mí Ya Me Iba Mal De Antes, is just very much punk, raging, just like I'm over it,
2: I'm
1: energy.
2: Here for it. I'm here for it.
1: But kind of two sides of similar genres. And that's just a track if you want to crash out a little bit.
2: Yeah, man. Aiko El Grupo.
1: With A Mí Ya Me Iba Mal De Antes.

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The Furs with Pretty in Pink. I saw them last year at Summerfest. I was running between that show and Devo. They were playing at the same time. So it was really high energy because for me, I was out of breath. But it was worth it to see both bands at the same time. Unfortunately, they canceled the rest of their tour due to medical reasons. So I hope everybody on The Furs is going to be okay. Best wishes to them for speedy recoveries. I've got his golden messenger right now within the middle of it.

0: 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It's In the Middle of It by His Golden Messenger. 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

0: psychedelic art pop band Fairy Astronaut with Yes Woman. 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Ever's on the way in Sinabo Bay with Good in You. I'm getting on out of here. I'll be back tomorrow from 6 to 9 p.m. with your Sunday night soundtrack. You can follow me on Instagram. My name is DJ Britt _ Tiny Bricks. And until tomorrow, I'll leave you with this. Music is medicine. If you listen to the good stuff, you're going to feel the good stuff. So take care out there. Bye-bye.
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6: this

In the mix, I'm your host, DJ Kenny Perez, and tonight is very special. Not only do we have the original Beastie Boy, Mike D, with new music. Yes, you're going to want to stick around for that. We have new music from Calvin Harris. I have Honey Dijon with a new groove on the way as well. But I want to jump into our special guest for the evening. He's got a mix coming up at 10 o'clock, but I want to play a song from his latest project called Wanderer. It's called Wanderlust. Claptone, the German DJ, 5 consecutive years, number one house DJ in the world, no doubt about it. He dropped 4 albums. Now this is his 5th off of his own imprint, Golden Path Recordings. Here's Claptone with Wanderlust.

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1: Ah, yes, Honey Dijon featuring Rochelle Jordan. That's New Wave Groove from Honey Dijon's new project called The Nightlife. It's fantastic if you haven't heard it already. We got Calvin Harris and Jazzy on the way. Yes, new music. Keep it here in the mix.
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1: Over 15 years ago, Calvin Harris is definitely the hottest producer DJ in the world. He's still on top of his game. He's got new music right now featuring an amazing, talented, real dope vocalist named Jazzy. This is a new one from Calvin Harris and Jazzy called Satisfy. I'm Kenny Perez. This is In The Mix. Let's go.

0: What started as a jam session with his sons Davis and Skylar turns into new music for the original Beastie Boys himself, Mike D. The song is called Switch It Up. I'm loving it. And it comes, what, 15 years after Hot Sauce Committee Part 2? So here for it. Can't wait to hear more music from Mike D. And we got more music on the way from Soul Wax, some Harvey Sutherland as well. And of course, we have that mix from Claptone himself. Keep it here.
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0: Welcome back to In the Mix. I have more music on the way from Hala and Nelly Furtado. Yes, the legendary Nelly Furtado jumping on more house music. I'm here for it for sure. Right now, I have new music from another featuring 54 Ultra. Another being, of course, the Dutch duo that's been at it. They had their first song on Defected Records called Strobe back in 2015. Now they're back, a new one, enlisting 54 Ultra. I'm really excited for you to hear this one. This is called Talk to You.

Harvey Sutherland and They Hate Change with Running in Place on In the Mix. Before that, we heard Mid with Our Home. I can't wait for you to hear the mixes this evening. I am so excited for Claptone's set. I'm so excited for you to hear Claptone's set for sure. Shimma right now with Sunset in the Mix.

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Really excited for you to hear this. It's a mix he put together for the show. I'm really excited for this. Let's get into the mix. Here's Claptone on In The Mix.

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1: On this week's edition of This Bites, we got a few things to talk about. We always have a few things to talk about when it comes to food. We're going to talk about a new Nigerian restaurant coming to Milwaukee area. I guess the owner calls it the first Nigerian restaurant, but I guess it's probably true because I think there are African restaurants coming, not a dedicated Nigerian restaurant. We also got news about a new Italian cocktail lounge from the owners of Santino's Little Italy. And a new Korean pub from the people of, I guess, Milwaukee's first Korean restaurant, Seoul, is coming to Milwaukee. But staying on the Far East Asian tip, we're going to kick it off with Milwaukee Asian Week, Ann.
2: Mm-hmm.
1: Milwaukee Asian Week starts off on May 17th to the 23rd in honor of Asian American Pacific Islander Heritage Month, organized by Elevation. They did a dinner last week with Marquette Lubar Center with Jerick Mosley.
2: Oh, yeah. Did you go?
1: Yeah, I was there. It was actually really good, really packed. I actually sat at the table with the president of Marquette.
2: Oh.
1: I was invited to sit at the top table. Got to talk to the president of Marquette. Yeah.
2: Look at you. That's cool. Was it catered then by different Asian restaurants?
1: Yeah, it had different restaurants. I think it had about four or five restaurants, I'm thinking.
2: Mm-hmm.
1: They actually had one of my favorite dishes, Vietnamese dishes. It's the crepe, banh jiao. Crepe that's filled in with bean sprouts, shrimp, and whatever stuff is with the sauce. That's one of my favorite dishes, by the way. So
2: the food was good then overall?
1: Very good, yeah. Very good.
2: Okay.
1: Yeah, it was very good. It was a good vibe. Had a little
2: awesome
1: presentation and all that, yeah. But Asian Week, and continuing on that, next week, Asian Restaurant Week will feature many restaurants. Ni Burmese, which you talk about a lot, having special deals. Ono Kind Grinds, been in Milwaukee forever.
2: Yeah, and I don't know if you know this, but the owners are planning to retire. They haven't said exactly when.
1: Ooh.
2: This is the only Hawaiian restaurant.
1: Yeah.
2: It's such a great place. So I really hope people will get over there and experience it.
1: Yeah, they do some good stuff. I forgot their poke is really good.
2: Yeah.
1: Sap's doing some stuff over at Third Market Hall. Sap, Alex is doing some new sauces, I guess. He has a new sauce he's making.
2: He told you about it?
1: Yeah, he said I should come by and try it. Other restaurants include Dumpling House, Emperor of China, Cambodian restaurant, a new one in Third Street Market Hall, the sandwich shop we talked about a few weeks ago. We'll post links to all the restaurants that's participating in next week's Asian Restaurant Week.
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0: just because the sun goes away doesn't mean the fun goes away. 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All sorts of wonderment. You'll discover Milwaukee artists that we play every hour. And, of course, there's classic rock at 8 o'clock. We will take a look back at some great artists and albums that have made musical history great.
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Sometimes there's a beginning of a beard that shows up late in the afternoon on the face of someone who has not shaved since morning. And sometimes there's an original song and its cover played back to back. Now that's the 5 o'clock shadow I'm referring to. I'm Carol Ann, and every weekday at 5 p.m. I bring you something you can rely on. A song that's so good, you have to hear it twice. The second time will always be a new rendition from a different artist. 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

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Eighty-eight nine.

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0: I'm Amber from Milwaukee, and I'm a proud member of Radio Milwaukee. I am a champion and a cheerleader for this wonderful gift that keeps Milwaukee special. I've been listening for about 10 years, had a really long commute, and just lived for the 5 o'clock shadow. I was figuring out one day how much I would support Radio Milwaukee and adding up the individual costs of the 5 o'clock shadow. It was in pennies per day for what I was thinking about giving. So it was my pleasure to become a sustaining member. I would encourage everyone to do the same, as this age of large corporate information and commercials come along. We have this opportunity to seize this special thing in Milwaukee. And I've had such an amazing experience with the DJs and the events in this beautiful space right in the heart of the city. My name is Amber from Milwaukee, and I love Radio Milwaukee.
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this is only a possibility in a world of possibilities. There are many possibilities ranging from small to large. Before long, there will be short. Before short, there's nothing. When there was nothing, there was always the possibility of something. The becoming

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0: 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I have been learning music from Radio Milwaukee for as long as I've been teaching music in Milwaukee, which is 18 years. I would drive into school listening to Jordan's 7 o'clock sample and steal his music for my lesson plans. Dory Zori has been my morning wake-up routine. Afternoons with Aaron Wolf is absolutely a joy, so much so that we've brought her into the radio club at Reagan IB High School, MPS Proud. I have sent probably 100 students to the Grace Webber Music Lab over the years. 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
2: Boxing may be thought of as a male-dominated sport, but in Milwaukee's Silver City, there's one gym providing space for women and girls to engage in the sport. Many of the women had no prior experience, but She-Wolf has quickly become a part of their daily routine.
3: With everything that is going on in the world right now, starting my day feeling really strong has been so helpful. So it just makes me feel more resilient for the rest of the day. This is just a period of time like in society, but then also personally in my life as like a middle-aged woman doing a lot of different things that I just want to feel strong. And I literally feel like a superhero every time I leave.
2: That's Trudy Watt. She's a member of the gym who started boxing as a way to find a fitness community and build strength.
3: I just passed my 100th class a couple weeks ago. If you just stick with it, it's really astonishing how, like, in less than a year, you'll see, like, your own strength and ability grow in really noticeable ways.
2: She-Wolf began with Donna Gallardo's own love for teaching boxing and introducing women to the sport. Her boxing journey began at 12 years old when she was being bullied at school and wanted to build confidence.
4: Because women were gravitating towards my teaching style and how I came across with the instruction. And that's kind of where I developed a love for working with women and exposing them to the sport. And so She-Wolf started out of the desire to exploit more women to the sport because of everything that it gave me as a young female.
2: She-Wolf started in 2021, taking space in various gyms before finding a home in Silver City. The gym now offers classes like traditional boxing, strength and conditioning, jiu-jitsu, youth classes, and self-defense.
5: As a woman, you always feel like you have to prove yourself to your peers, the men around you, that you belong here, that you are, you know, athletic and competent in your athletic area.
2: Before She-Wolf, Carly Marcelina Vega felt hesitant to join a boxing gym, but it's the woman-centered environment that makes her comfortable.
5: When I went to college, I played college softball at an all-women's college, and that's where I learned the empowerment of being in a woman's space, how easy it is to thrive, and that fear of what your peers, how you look, needing to prove yourself.

0: yourself is non-existent, because, you know, in a woman's space, you're able to uplift each other and really support each other.
1: And that support comes in different forms. For Christina Rosa, it's provided a special bond with others that she hadn't yet found in other spaces.
2: Last week, I had a good experience where one of my co-athletes and I were talking about perimenopause, and it's like, this is not really something that I've talked about before. And so it just feels good to know that you have a lot of people around you who might be experiencing similar health things or just watching other people's journeys.
1: Carly Marcelina acknowledges that the sport may be challenging, but she will provide an empowering space for women to feel strong, build confidence, and foster meaningful connections.
0: Boxing, it challenges you, makes you uncomfortable, but this is such a great space to learn a new sport and be okay with making mistakes. So I think it brings women who wouldn't even traditionally be at boxing gyms, women of all ages, all body shapes, life experiences, it gives them a space to call home.
1: To learn more about She-Wolf and to hear more Uniquely Milwaukee episodes, visit radiomilwaukee.org/ourstories. 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

How much of your day is spent in the car, waiting to get from point A to point B? Here at 88.9, it's not about the destination. It's the drive. I'm Carol Ann, host of The Afternoon Drive. 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Because it's not about what's waiting on the other side. It's about the journey. 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

0: every Friday, 88.9 Music director Aaron Wolf and Lilliput Records co-owner Tanner Musgrove tell you about the new albums you can't miss on a new episode of On Vinyl. Here's one of their latest picks.
1: Known for his intimate songwriting, tending to steer in the direction of romance, heartache, and longing, Teddy Thompson is back with his 11th studio album. NPR has even described his work as the musical equivalent of an arrow to the heart.
2: Jeez. Taking after his parents, Linda and Richard Thompson, Teddy leans into his folky pop rock roots with this new album called Never Be the Same.
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2: If you're looking to pick up Never Be the Same on wax, it's available on a limited edition blue vinyl or standard black. And here's So This Is Heartache from Teddy Thompson.

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0: in existence and its first year without its namesake, Jeffrey Duke Rufus.
1: You know, let's all keep in mind, Duke Rufus, back in the day, 4 years old, got started in martial arts. Next thing you know, he's a professional fighter. Next thing you know, he's one of the top MMA coaches in the world. So I've told our fighters, and that's what I've told our coaches.
0: That is Scott Joffe, co-founder of Rufus Sport and longtime business partner of Duke Rufus. Joffe continues to run the day-to-day business of Rufus Sport and says everyone is always welcome.
1: We have a great community at Rufus Sport, and martial arts in general provide that community to people. So I pride myself on being a part of operating a place where people can come, they can feel safe, they can feel welcome.
0: A longtime member of the Rufus Sport community is Sergio Pettis, who currently fights professionally in the Professional Fighters League. He's also the younger brother of former UFC lightweight champion Anthony Pettis.
2: Yeah, man. Duke was a father figure for me. You know, I was, like I said, 12 years old. Anthony, around the time when he met him, was about 18, 19 years old. And yeah, we were, you know, just coming off of a tragedy, trying to find life and trying to find ourselves. And we've always had a passion for martial arts. You know, our mom got us into Taekwondo at a young age. So I feel like it almost got to a halt at that point. You know, we got done competing and just trying to figure out what's next. And then my brother Anthony met Duke Rufus. And yeah, man, the road changed for us.
0: Rufus provided the Pettis brothers not only with training, but a space to train. They would pay him back with their time and dedication to mixed martial arts.
2: I remember one time I reached out to him. I was like 14 years old. I hit him up on Facebook. I'm like, hey, I just went to Pius. I've been going to Pius High School. Like, would you mind if I come and train after I get out of school? Like, and I can't afford it right now. So I was wondering, you know, like if we could figure out some sponsorship. And he's just like, hey, man, come on through. Like, the sponsorship is just you showing up every day and you just, you know, giving into the, you know, the process. I just want you to train.
0: Sergio also mentions the impact on 28-year-old Christian Rodriguez, who currently fights in the UFC and has a record of 12-4. Christian's family moved from Chicago to Milwaukee when he was 8 years old. And when he was 14, Christian started training at Rufus Sport.
3: The cool thing about Duke is that he would show us moves, but then he'd be like, see, this is why it works. And then sometimes after class, we'll like sit down on our desk, any of the big TV, watch his old videos. He has so much knowledge. If you ask him questions, he'll come back with like 3 or 4 answers. He's like, all right, this is why we do this.
0: In a classic example of the student becoming the teacher, Christian has taken Duke's philosophy and passed it on to the next generation of mixed martial arts students.
3: I used to teach kids from 4 to 12.
4: Oh, really?
3: So I think that gave me the patience, whole patience I needed. Yeah. It's like, I think it's more just to show them that they should love the sport. Duke has so many quotes. So one of his favorite quotes is like, having fun getting it done. And that was like all over his gym.
4: Yeah.
3: And he says that should be for everybody. It's like, you shouldn't hate your job or your sport. You should be having fun.
0: Like any great teacher, Duke Rufus gave his students words to live by. These aphorisms or Dukeisms are on the walls of Rufus Sport Academy and on some of the t-shirts of the students' training. I'm not here to be average is the first one that I noticed when I trained at Rufus Sport about 10 years ago. Everyone has a favorite. Again, here's Sergio Pettis.
2: Right now, I say whistle while I work. He always used to preach that, you know, make training fun because things get super repetitive. And not only training, but life, you know, life gets super repetitive. And if you allow it to let the reps get the best of you, you know, you don't start enjoying the sport. You don't start enjoying life.
0: I caught up with Michael Parker at Rufus Sport Academy shortly before his Muay Thai class, one of the many martial arts disciplines that's taught there. Parker was a longtime friend of Duke Rufus, continues to train at Rufus Sport, and has been training there for more than 15 years.
5: I can distinctly remember back being a kid and seeing Rick and Duke fight on ESPN.
6: Yeah.
5: And being like, those guys are from Milwaukee. Like, wow. We're like, everyone was trying to be from somewhere else if they were from Milwaukee.
6: Yeah.
5: They would claim somewhere else. Where they were like, no, we're from Milwaukee, and there is a pride that comes along with that. I mean, the dude literally tattooed Milwaukee on his back. put Milwaukee on his back and then put it on the map as a destination for combat sports.
0: Those Dukeisms on posters inside Rufus Sport remain. The black and yellow Rufus Sport banners as you descend down the stairs to the gym remain. The pictures of Duke Rufus wearing his championship belt remain. And most importantly, the learning and the training at Rufus Sport remain. To learn more about Rufus Sport MMA Academy and to hear more uniquely Milwaukee episodes, visit radiomilwaukee.org/ourstories. 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

0: Thursday, April 16th. And I'm here with Abby Esterline, who programs the Sound Vision program. We are going to hear a song coming up from Marianne Faithfull. Do you want to share why you picked Broken English?
1: Yeah, so we are playing a film this year in the festival called Broken English, which is about Marianne Faithfull, surprise. It is a documentary, but it's packaged inside of a fictitious universe that is ruled by Tilda Swinton and George Mackey.
0: Stop it.
1: So it's really great. And so this song, obviously, as the namesake of the film, really captures all that. You are-

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That is Dermot Kennedy with Funeral. Just before that, Stella with Girl Supreme here on 88.9 Radio Milwaukee Station. Good morning. Happy Sunday. How's it going? My name is Mallory Wallace, and I'm going to be here with you until 9 a.m. today. We're going to talk about what's going on in the community. We're going to listen to some older music, some newer stuff, and as always, some local music. Hopefully something you like that you haven't heard before. Coming up right now, I've got a lot of ladies. I've got Fiona Apple with Sleep to Dream, following that up with Feist and Charlotte Day Wilson right after that.

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1: Our story starts here, in a home on the north side of Milwaukee, 23rd and Keefe, with Deshaun Harris.
2: Stand to yourself is the best way anyway, you know. So.
1: Deshaun is 56, but you'd never guess. She has two kids, three grandkids, and luckily for us, speaks in sound bites.
2: I don't have any problems with anyone. I try not to be a problem.
3: It's easy to get in trouble and hard to get out that mess.
1: She's lived here for over 15 years, and she says she likes the neighborhood. Right across the street is an active church. Her next-door neighbor, Ms. Wanda, has an immaculate yard and garden. There's a corner store down the block that's been remodeled, and good vibes all around. Except inside Deshaun's house.
2: This is a bullet hole right here, too, y'all.
4: Is that the one that came in from the window?
2: Uh-huh.
4: That you were talking about?
2: Yeah, and it's still in the wall. The bullet is still in the wall.
1: She says the window with the bullet hole didn't get fixed for 5 months. And then there's the hole under her front porch.
2: You can see it. Real.
5: Oh, my God. It doesn't look like a hole. It looks like a crater.
6: I think that's what took out the dinosaurs.
1: But currently, the biggest issue in her home is that her bathtub's knobs are stripped.
2: I can't. I have to use this bathroom sink and keep it real, go in the kitchen.
1: She showers by getting a bucket and walking either to the kitchen sink or bathroom sink. She told her landlord about this issue months ago, but the issue still isn't fixed.
2: When I first moved up in here in 2009, August 15th, I was paying $5.25. It was owned by Bobby Robinson.
4: Deshaun, what are you paying for rent today?
2: $925.
4: The same property, maybe even in worse condition.
2: My check is only $974 a month. Now take $925 out of that. My phone bill is $60. I got a gas and light bill too.
4: Every month, you're just sinking a little bit more.
2: I'm sinking more and more in the hole.
1: Maybe you're thinking, this home sounds like a mess and expensive. So why not move? Well, Deshaun has tried public housing and private housing. But trying to find an affordable apartment in central city of Milwaukee is not easy. And when it comes to living like this, a giant hole under her front porch, not being able to shower in her own home, bullet holes in her dining room wall.
2: Was I making that up?
4: You are not making that up.
1: She's not alone.
2: Imagine how the other tenants in them houses look.
4: Absolutely.
2: You know what I'm saying?
4: Air holes in foundation and roof, replace back stairs, install fence around the yard, address sewage backup, exterminate pests.
1: These are complaints from other renters who all have one thing in common. They all have the same landlord, David Tomlin.
4: Fix electrical problems, blown out fuses, and exterminate pests.
1: Tomlin owns a property company called Highgrove Holdings, along with about 12 other LLCs. And altogether, he's got over 200 properties in Milwaukee. These properties are riddled with code violations. And he also owns the city over $300,000 in back taxes and millions more to lenders. The homes he owns are an eyesore in already disinvested communities looking to rebuild, and a nightmare to live in for tenants. Tenants like Deshaun Harris.
2: He paint a picture like he's, you know, like he A1. Like he a good guy, as he say. I'm a good guy. But behind closed doors, you got Jekyll and Hyde.
0: 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For more stories like this one, head over to RadioMilwaukee.org.

That is Broken Bells with Shelter, and just before that, Big Wild with a track called Too Loud. Coming up right now, it's the new Death Cab for Cutie, a track called Riptides.

0: That is Death Cab for Cutie with Riptides, and you can catch them here in Milwaukee July 11th at the Miller High Life Theater. 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

0: That is Susie and the Banshees with Cities in Dust off of Tinderbox. It feels very 80s. 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Got one more message, and then Eka Vandal with Cruising to Self-Soothe. I'm throwing in some Common, Buck, Meek, and more.
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Gladys Cannons with Starlight, and just before that, Bombino here on 88.9, a Radio Milwaukee station. It is a beautiful May Sunday, and there is plenty to do in the city. If you're looking to get out there and have a little bit of fun, there is a drag brunch at Il Servo today. It is also the Spring Spectacular Makers Market, hosted by Sprecher Brewery. Milwaukee Chamber Theater is in the middle of their run of A Raisin in the Sun, and I've heard only good things. And lastly, it's Cribbage Night at Indeed Brewing Company for those of you cribbage players. Little something for everyone. Coming up right now, it's Christian Gregory with Count On You. Stick around for Sylvanesso right after that.

0: 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Got one more message, and then the Temper Trap. I got Sweet Disposition, one of my favorite songs, following that up with some Grace Ives.
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That is Elvis Costello and the Attractions with Allison. Just before that, the Avett Brothers with Kick Drum Heart. Coming up right now, this is Broken Social Scene with The Call.

0: That is Broken Social Scene with The Call. You can catch them in Chicago on July 24th at the Aragon Ballroom. I was a big fan of their song Anthems for a 17-year-old girl that was quite popular back in like the Tumblr era. 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Got one more messages and then Johnny, Blue Skies and the Dark Clouds with Situation, followed by Milwaukee Music.
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0: That is Milwaukee music from My Melody, a track called Silent Angel. 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Got one more message and then we're turning it up. I'm feeling funky. I've got Low Cut Connie with Livin' in the USA, following that up with Gorilla Toss, Beastie Boys, and so much more right after this message.
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That is Fever Ray with a track called The Lake. And just before that, Jason Isbell and the 400 Unit with Be Afraid. Coming up, I've got some Bob Marley, some Fleet Foxes, some Cale Martel. It's a beautiful day out there. Festival season is very much upon us. Today is Mayfest, the gluten-free festival at Lakefront Brewery. There's also a Maker's Market at the Ivy House today. One thing that we always put out on our website, RadioMilwaukee.org, is a Milwaukee with Kids weekend guide. Be sure to check that out if you're looking for more to do. And also just shout out the Milwaukee Record. They have a 2026 guide to summer festivals, fairs, music series. It's just a bulleted list that's chronological of every festival that's coming to the city. Very helpful. Coming up right now, it's Bob Marley and the Wailers with Three Little Birds. Stick around for Fleet Foxes with Mykonos right after that.

0: That is Kale Martell with Waiting For Me here on 88.9 Radio Milwaukee Station. If you haven't already heard, the Hyphen Anti-Gala is back. The signature annual fundraiser is on Friday, June 5th at the Cooperage. And this year, it'll be a celebration of the bold creativity of the 1980s. It'll be an evening that blends the energy of a family-style cookout, the nostalgia of the 80s, and the power of cultural storytelling. You know, Hyphen is Radio Milwaukee's urban alternative station, and it's one of few in the country. And proceeds from the Anti-Gala directly benefit the future success of Hyphen. 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Find more information about the Hyphen Anti-Gala and get your tickets today by going to radiomilwaukee.org/anti-gala. Got one more message, and then I'm feeling some soul. We've got Jalen and Gonda with Doctrine of Love, followed by Leanne LaHavas.
1: Just because the sun goes away doesn't mean the fun goes away. 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You'll discover Milwaukee artists that we play every hour, and of course, there's classic rock at 8 o'clock. We will take a look back at some great artists and albums that have made musical history great.
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1: Genesis, how are you, man?
2: Not bad. How are you?
1: Excellent. Thank you for doing this. I appreciate your time, man.
2: No, my pleasure. Thanks for having me.
1: I was just listening to the full album for the third time. This is really, really well done. There's a couple parts that really fascinate me about the album. One is how you and Dan it sounds like isolated yourself. Some renovated church, what is it, a church with a studio and then two places for you guys to live, right?
2: Exactly. Yep. His house downstairs, my apartment upstairs, studio in the middle.
1: So you had some degree of isolation then, yeah?
2: Yeah, huge degree of isolation. Even the town itself only had, 20,000 people really there. So even outside of the church, it was still like, it was real small town living. Like everyone, you go to the same cafe every day and they know your name. But yeah, it was very interesting talking about the world while also kind of being in a state of detachment in a sense.
1: That's the parallel.
2: That's
1: the parallel.
2: Almost just like observing it from a

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0: That is Courtney Barnett and Waxahachie, a track called Sight Unseen here on 88.9 Milwaukee's Indie Alternative. You can catch Courtney Barnett in Chicago on May 24th at the Salt Shed. 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The historic venue features a 6-lane bowling alley, live music, and a space for private events. 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Got one more message, then I'm starting it off with Metric with Victim of Luck. Stick around for The Shins and Muna and more after that.
1: How much of your day is spent in the car, waiting to get from point A to point B? Here at 88.9, it's not about the destination. It's the drive. I'm Carol Ann, host of The Afternoon Drive. 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Because it's not about what's waiting on the other side. It's about the journey. 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

0: 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Got one more message and then beep-a-do-be. However, it's about 9 a.m., time for me to get out of here. My name is Mallory Wallace. You can catch me here every Saturday and Sunday morning from 6 to 9 a.m. sharing music and news with you, my favorite thing to do. One more message and then be about to be with All I Did Was Dream of You. Stick around for Beirut, Mesa Mones, and more. I will see you next weekend. Have a great week. Do good things. Talk to you soon.
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88.9 with the latest from Devin Gilfillian. That is Hold On, parenthetically, Hourglass. Devin Gilfillian, still one of the nicest people we've had come through here. Just like friendly and gracious. Really enjoyed having him in for a Studio Milwaukee session quite some time ago now. Good morning. I am Doris Wessels. I'm happy to be back. Thank you to Kat for covering for me for a couple weeks. And here I am. I've got James Blake on the way, Jail, and right now Roxy Music. There's an interesting show coming up on Tuesday at Shank Hall. It's an evening with Roxy Music's Phil Manzanera. And it's a combo, like one of those words and music kind of things, where he's talking about the memoir he wrote and playing some songs. Let's hear Angel Eyes by Roxy Music.

0: 88.9 with new music from James Blake. That is Death of Love off of his release Trying Times, a reference to the past few years, not only kind of globally that we've all been through some trying times, but also personally he's gone through some personal upheaval and is expressing it through song. Before that we heard Jail as well as Roxy Music. 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I got music coming up from Still Woozy, and the new one from Mitski is next.
1: So everyone knows that some of the best stuff is in the middle. 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
1: 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Each week, we take you on a journey into the urban sound. Here's a clip from my recent episode. I got music from an amazing artist by the name of Nana Rizzini, a Brazilian drummer, composer, and producer now based in England, London, UK. Just dropped an album called Epiblast. Definitely could be one of my favorite albums of 2026. At least definitely one of my favorite jazz releases of 2026 so far. It's an amazing project. Definitely something that's worth checking out. This is track, it's called Under the Quiet from Nana Rizzini. 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
1: 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I swear.

0: 88.9 with new music from Gordy. That song is Head Rush. I read that she that song came to her as she was sitting at her friend's Wurlitzer, and at first my mind like totally goes to like the Oriental has a Wurlitzer theater organ, like that's what they're known for, but they also are known for electric pianos. So I think it's more likely that her friend had a Wurlitzer electric piano in her home than a gigantic theater organ. But it still kind of cracked me up to think of Gordy sitting there composing a song on a huge organ. 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
1: 88.9, that is Milwaukee's own Lady Bird with their tongue-in-cheek famous band. They seem to be on their way to becoming a famous band. They're playing the Empty Bottle in Chicago tomorrow, and then in June they're going to be touring all sorts of places out west. Before Lady Bird, we heard Beastie Boys, as well as another Milwaukee-related artist. Claire Martine is a Milwaukee native now based out of New York City. 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My name is Doris Wessels. I am happy to be here, and I appreciate you joining me. I've got new music from Joby Riccio next.

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88.9 with Jack White. That is G.O.D. and the Broken Ribs. Jack White, of course, coming to Milwaukee in November, November 10th to be exact. There are still single tickets available, as well as some really fancy platinum tickets. That show is at Landmark Credit Union Live. Before Jack White, we heard Youth Lagoon. Coming up, I've got new music from Toth, who you may know as half of Rubble Bucket, as well as Radiohead. And right now, I'm going to celebrate Trent Reznor's 61st birthday by playing some Nine Inch Nails. This is Down In It.

0: 88.9 with new music from Toth, aka Alex Toth. That is Not Broken off of And the Voice Said, an album that he himself describes as part prayer, part punchline. Before that, we heard Radiohead as well as Nine Inch Nails. 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Coming up, I've got Lily Allen, as well as an artist who will be playing Spring Green, Wisconsin next month. Sun Little is on the way.
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2: On this week's edition of This Bites, we got a few things to talk about. We always have a few things to talk about when it comes to food. We're going to talk about a new Nigerian restaurant coming to Milwaukee area. I guess the owner calls it the first Nigerian restaurant, but I guess it's probably true because I think there are African restaurants coming, not a dedicated Nigerian restaurant. We also got news about a new Italian cocktail lounge from the owners of Santino's Little Italy. And a new Korean pub from the people of, Milwaukee's first Korean restaurant, Seoul, is coming to Milwaukee. But staying on the Far East Asian tip, we're going to kick it off with Milwaukee Asian Week, Ann.
3: Mm-hmm.
2: Milwaukee Asian Week starts off on May 17th to the 23rd in honor of Asian American Pacific Islander Heritage Month, organized by Elevation. They did a dinner last week with the Marquette Lubar Center with Jerick Mosley.
3: Oh, yeah. Did you go?
2: Yeah, I was there. It was actually really good, really packed. I actually sat at the table with the president of Marquette.
3: Oh.
2: I was invited to sit at the top table. Got to talk to the president of Marquette. Yeah.
3: Look at you. That's cool. Was it catered then by different Asian restaurants?
2: Yeah, it had different restaurants. I think it had about 4 or 5 restaurants, I'm thinking.
3: Mm-hmm.
2: They actually had one of my favorite dishes, Vietnamese dishes, is the crepe, ban jiao. Crepe that's filled in with bean sprouts, shrimp, and whatever stuff is, the sauce.
3: Jew. That's cool. Was it catered then by different Asian restaurants?
2: Yeah, it had different restaurants. I think it had about 4 or 5 restaurants, I'm thinking.
3: Mm-hmm.
2: They actually had one of my favorite dishes, Vietnamese dishes, is the crepe, ban jiao. Crepe that's filled in with bean sprouts, shrimp, and whatever stuff is, the sauce. That's one of my favorite dishes, by the way. So
3: the food was good then overall?

0: is what you talk about a lot, having special deals. Ono Kind Grinds, been in Milwaukee forever.
1: Yeah, and I don't know if you know this, but the owners are planning to retire. They haven't said exactly when.
0: Ooh.
1: This is the only Hawaiian restaurant.
0: Yeah.
1: It's such a great place. So I really hope people will get over there and experience it.
0: Yeah, they do some good stuff. I forgot that their poke is really good.
1: Yeah.
0: Sap's doing some stuff over at Third Market Hall. Sap, Alex is doing some new sauces, I guess. He has a new sauce he's making.
1: He told you about it?
0: Yeah, he said I should come by and try it. Other restaurants include Dumpling House, Emperor of China, Cambodian restaurant, a new one in Third Street Market Hall, the sandwich shop we talked about a few weeks ago. We'll post links to all the restaurants that's participating in next week's Asian Restaurant Week.
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A couple of weeks ago, Kacey Musgraves announced that she is kicking off her Middle of Nowhere tour on her birthday, August 21st, in Chicago. We don't have to go to Chicago to see her. She's coming right here to the Pfizer Forum on September 11th. Here is her somewhat sassy song, Dry Spell, on 88.9.

0: 88.9 with Casey Musgraves and Dry Spell, like I mentioned, coming to Milwaukee on September 11th at Pfizer Forum. Before that, we heard Alabama Shakes as well as Melody's Echo Chamber. 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

0: 88.9 with Eurythmics. Here comes the rain again. Just felt fitting for today. Yesterday was beautiful. Before Eurythmics, we heard Milwaukee music from Nzinga and producer Key Lime. The song is Back to Living, and they will be releasing an EP shortly, the beginning of June. I can't believe how May has raced by. And heads up, in case you weren't paying attention, next weekend is Memorial Day already. It falls early this year, and I have encountered several people in my life who didn't realize, yeah, that's already next weekend. 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

40 years in and they're still creating new music. That is the Afghan Whigs with House of I, recorded last summer in New Orleans. And they are currently on their North American tour that swung through Milwaukee just 10 days or so ago. Coming up, I've got Kim Gordon, Canopies, and right now, Hot Hot Heat. Music is funny how you can just like make these kind of wild associations and then rediscover music that you liked. This past week, a Milwaukee brother and sister, Rick Katchke and his sister, Betsy Katchke, were on Pop Culture Jeopardy. And I used to go see Rick do improv all the time in Bayview. And that was around the same time that Hot Hot Heat's Make Up the Breakdown came out. This is Bandages on 88.9.

0: 88.9 with new music from Kim Gordon. That is Not Today off of Play Me. And I enjoy that both of those titles are in all caps. Before that, we heard Milwaukee's own Canopies as well as Hot Hot Heat. 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Coming up, I've got music from Schutz and also Moby. We'll play something off of Play, which was actually released on this date in 1999 and kind of changed his whole life.
1: Just because the sun goes away doesn't mean the fun goes away. Hey, it's John Adler, evening host here at 88.9 every Monday through Friday, 6 p.m. until 10 p.m. Join me as I musically guide you through the evening. All sorts of wonderment. You'll discover Milwaukee artists that we play every hour. And, of course, there's classic rock at 8 o'clock. We will take a look back at some great artists and albums that have made musical history great.
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1: Hey, this is Paula. On Wednesdays, I sit down with my co-host Kenny Perez as we explore new and nostalgic tracks from Latino America and the diaspora. Here is a clip from our recent episode. I mean, what can I say about this? I love, and I've mentioned it here before, albums that explore different genres, but also sample artists. And so we have from Gustavo Cerati to Los Abuelos de la Nada to Astor Piazzolla to this song that I'm about to talk about here, which is Pumas. And it is a really sweet kind of blend and duet between Milo J and Trueno. And I interpret it as like talking about taking Argentina with you, both being Argentine rappers around the world as they're continuing to excel and fill a lot of venues, stadiums. Milo J just was on Tiny Desk. But there's a point in the middle of the song where they recite Facundo Cabral's No Soy De Aquí, No Soy De Allá, which I think is really beautiful. And I love always when they're giving homages and honores to artists from the Nueva Canción Era, when there's a lot of political repression. And so that's just a little sample. But Turrazo overall is dembow, it's tango, it's rap, it's hip hop, it's everything. But this is Pumas by Trueno and Milo J.
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0: 88.9 with new music from Ian Sweet. That is Criminal Kissing off the soon-to-be-released Shiver Struck. Actually, you've got like 2 months to wait. It doesn't come out until July. Before that, we heard The Clash with a classic Lost in the Supermarket, as well as Ray LaMontagne's Jolene. 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

0: 88.9. That ethereal voice belongs to Lily Ilan. She is only 19, originally from Sheboygan, now from Milwaukee, and that song is Hypnotized. Before that, we heard Jungle with Carry On. 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My name is Doris Wessels. It has been a pleasure to hang out with you today. I hope the rest of your day is fantastic, whether you're doing some chores or taking a well-deserved rest or working. I hope it is pleasant. Coming up, I've got new music from Jose Gonzalez.
1: 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I'm Carol Ann, host of The Afternoon Drive. 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

new music by Beck, centering us into our Sunday afternoon. That song is called Ride Lonesome, and very much tapping into this contemplative, reflective vibe here. Also, just to put on your radar, Beck is going to be playing at the Landmark Credit Union Live on Tuesday, October 6th. Happy Sunday. We are very much entering into this Sunday afternoon. Hope you are enjoying your day. Hope you are resting, which is definitely a great time. What I will do is bring you some music. I got music by Death Cab for Cutie, some Milwaukee music by Blood, Rap Boys, Haim, lots of great stuff. And to continue on this vibe of smooth sailing, riding into the spring. We're not yet at June, but it's coming soon. This is June Hymn by the Decemberists.

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0: Milwaukee music here on 88.9. That's Say by Blood, a little dark wave synth driven project for you by Nick Schubert. And also, Say is going to be the lead single of a new P that's due this August. My name's Paula. 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Coming up after this, Penny in the Lake by Rat Boys.
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1: Come forward. Double back. Double forward. Give me a triple.
2: Boxing may be thought of as a male-dominated sport, but in Milwaukee's Silver City, there's one gym providing space for women and girls to engage in the sport. Many of the women had no prior experience, but She-Wolf has quickly become a part of their daily routine.
3: With everything that is going on in the world right now, starting my day feeling really strong has been so helpful. So it just makes me feel more resilient for the rest of the day. This is just a period of time like in society, but then also personally in my life as like a middle-aged woman doing a lot of different things that I just want to feel strong. And I literally feel like a superhero every time I leave.
2: That's Trudy Watt. She's a member of the gym who started boxing as a way to find a fitness community and build strength.
3: I just passed my 100th class a couple weeks ago. If you just stick with it, it's really astonishing how, like, in less than a year, you'll see, like, your own strength and ability grow in really noticeable ways.
2: She-Wolf began with Donna Gallardo's own love for teaching boxing and introducing women to the sport. Her boxing journey began at 12 years old when she was being bullied at school and wanted to build confidence.
4: Because women were gravitating towards my teaching style and how I came across with the instruction. And that's kind of where I developed a love for working with women and exposing them to the sport. And so She-Wolf started out of the desire to exploit more women to the sport because of everything that it gave me as a young female.
2: She-Wolf started in 2021, taking space in various gyms before finding a home in Silver City. The gym now offers classes like traditional boxing, strength and conditioning, jiu-jitsu, youth classes, and self-defense.
5: As a woman, you always feel like you have to prove yourself to your peers, the men around you, that you belong here, that you are, you know, athletic and competent in your athletic area.
2: Before She-Wolf, Carly Marcelina Vega felt hesitant to join a boxing gym, but it's the woman-centered environment that makes her comfortable.
5: When I went to college, I played college softball at an all-women's college, and that's where I learned the empowerment of being in a woman's space, how easy it is to thrive, and that fear of what your peers, how you look, needing to prove yourself is non-existent because, you know, in a woman's space, you're able to uplift each other and really support each other.
2: And that support comes in different forms. For Christina Rosa, it's provided a special bond with others that she hadn't yet found in other spaces.
6: Last week, I had a good experience where one of my co-athletes and I were talking about perimenopause, and it's like, this is not really something that I've talked about before. And so it just feels good to know that you have a lot of people around you who might be experiencing similar health things or just watching other people's journeys.
2: Carly Marcelina acknowledges that the sport may be challenging, but She-Wolf provides an empowering space for women to feel strong, build confidence, and foster meaningful connections.
5: Boxing, it challenges you, makes you uncomfortable, but this is such a great space to learn a new sport and be okay with making mistakes. So I think it brings women who wouldn't even traditionally be at boxing gyms, women of all ages, all body shapes, life experiences, it gives them a space to call home.
2: To learn more about She-Wolf and to hear more Uniquely Milwaukee episodes, visit radiomilwaukee.org/ourstories. 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

0: 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And the song cuts deep. 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

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It's from the new album, An Eraser and a Maze, which comes out June 5th. And then soon after that, are going to be coming to Milwaukee, performing at the Riverside Theater on August 14th. 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

some music to get us moving, shaking here on this Sunday afternoon, May 17th. That's You Got to Lose by the Black Keys. It's new music off their newest studio album, Peaches, came out on May 1st. And definitely an album that came from a lot of personal changes, you know, parents going through illness, homes changing, but overall kind of leaning on your support system and loved ones. They were jamming and created this record unintentionally. And I think that's the great thing of being able to have a support system. Happy Sunday. It's Paula here. Hope you're enjoying your day. Hope you are getting some time to relax. I got music for you in this hour by His Golden Messenger, Frico, Aiko y El Grupo, a group that I brought to La Alternativa. Very much excited for that. And I wanted to kind of shake things up. This one here is by the classic David Bowie. It is called Heroes.

0: In the middle of it by his golden messenger, the way he calls it, a Santa Fe song. And I think you feel that with the country folk roots vibe to it. My name is Paula. 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And I wanted to let you know that the Hyphen Anti Gala is back. The signature annual fundraiser is on Friday, June 5th at the Cooperage. And this year, it will be a celebration of the bold creativity of the 1980s. It'll be an evening that blends the energy of a family-style cookout, the nostalgia of the 80s, and the power of cultural storytelling. 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

0: next group here. I'm really excited to share this track. The group is called Aiko El Grupo. They're from Madrid. So right, the other side of the world.
1: Yeah, yeah.
0: Their song, A Mí Ya Me Iba Mal De Antes, is just very much punk, raging, just like I'm over it,
1: I'm
0: energy.
1: Here for it. I'm here for it.
0: But kind of two sides of similar genres. And that's just a track if you want to crash out a little bit.
1: Yeah, man. Aiko El Grupo.
0: With A Mí Ya Me Iba Mal De Antes.

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0: Gene Dawson with his song Prize Fighter, the pop icon, has had such a year, started the year supporting Miguel on his U.S. tour, the Chaos Tour, and now will be joining us in Milwaukee performing at Summerfest on June 27th. I got music still coming up by Cheap Trick, Wesley Joseph. Coming up next is King Tuff with their song Twisted on a Train. 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
1: 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More information at

0: Milwaukee music by Lords of Upper City, the project of Milwaukee's David Koenig. This song is called We Bleed. It is weaving through the themes of shared pain and quiet resilience. My name's Paula. You are listening to 88.9. Getting ready to close up this hour. 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

New music by Bleachers. This one is called You and Forever off the Everyone for 10 Minutes album. They have a music video that features Jack Antonoff and his wife, Margaret Qualley. Also, Bleachers are going to be coming to the Landmark Credit Union live on September 27th. If you're a fan of reading and also a little bit of like Jack Antonoff and his relationship with Lena Dunham, I have just finished Famesick and honestly quite enjoyed it. Happy Sunday, it's Paula here. Got music for you in this hour by LCD Sound System, Hot Chip, Prune, Echo and the Bunnymen, so much stuff. Gonna get into some Gorillaz now, an older track. This one is called Tomorrow Come Today.

0: up-and-coming pop duo to be looking out for. That's Effers with their song L-U-C-K-Y, Lucky. They were named by BBC Radio 1 as a Future Artist of the Month, by Spotify as Artist to Watch. And honestly, I love when there's a compliment between electronic and pop. 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
1: Tucked away on North 76th Street in Milwaukee, below Blue's Eggs Cafe, is Rufus Sport MMA Academy, which is celebrating its 20th year in existence and its first year without its namesake, Jeffrey Duke Rufus.
2: You know, let's all keep in mind, Duke Rufus, back in the day, 4 years old, got started in martial arts. Next thing you know, he's a professional fighter. Next thing you know, he's one of the top MMA coaches in the world. So that's what I've told our fighters, and that's what I've told our coaches.
1: That is Scott Joffe, co-founder of Rufus Sport and longtime business partner of Duke Rufus. Joffe continues to run the day-to-day business of Rufus Sport and says everyone is always welcome.
2: We have a great community at Rufus Sport, and martial arts in general provide that community to people. So I pride myself on being a part of operating a place where people can come, they can feel safe, they can feel welcome.
1: A longtime member of the Rufus Sport community is Sergio Pettis, who currently fights professionally in the Professional Fighters League. He's also the younger brother of former UFC lightweight champion Anthony Pettis.
3: Yeah, man. You know, Duke was a father figure for me. You know, I was, like I said, 12 years old. Anthony, around the time when he met him, was about 18, 19 years old. And yeah, we were, you know, just coming off of a tragedy, trying to find life and trying to find ourselves. And we've always had a passion for martial arts. You know, our mom got us into Taekwondo at a young age. So I felt like it almost got to a halt at that point. You know, we got done competing and just trying to figure out what's next. And then my brother Anthony met Duke Rufus, and yeah, man, the road changed for us.
1: Rufus provided the Pettis brothers not only with training, but a space to train. They would pay him back with their time and dedication to mixed martial arts.
3: I remember one time I reached out to him. I was like 14 years old. I hit him up on Facebook. I'm like, hey, I just went to Pius. I've been going to Pius High School. Like, would you mind if I come and train after I get out of school? Like, and I can't afford it right now. So I was wondering, you know, like if we could figure out some sponsorship. And he's just like, hey, man, come on through. Like, the sponsorship is just you showing up every day and you just, you know, giving into the, you know, the process. I just want you to train.
1: Sergio also mentions the impact on 28-year-old Christian Rodriguez, who currently fights in the UFC and has a record of 12-4. Christian's family moved from Chicago to Milwaukee when he was 8 years old. And when he was 14, Christian started training at Rufus Sport.
4: The cool thing about Duke is that he would show us moves, but then he'd be like, see, this is why it works. And then sometimes after class, we'll like sit down on our desk, any of the big TV, watch his old videos. He has so much knowledge. If you ask him questions, he'll come back with like 3 or 4 answers. He's like, all right, this is why we do this.
1: In a classic example of the student becoming the teacher, Christian has taken Duke's philosophy and passed it on to the next generation of mixed martial arts students.
4: I used to teach kids from 4 to 12.
5: Oh, really?
4: So I think that gave me the patience, whole patience I needed. Yeah. It's like, I think it's more just to show them that they should love the sport. Duke has so many quotes. So one of his favorite quotes is like, having fun getting it done. And that was like all over his gym.
5: Yeah.
4: And he says that should be for everybody. It's like, you shouldn't hate your job or your sport. You should be having fun.
1: Like any great teacher, Duke Rufus gave his students words to live by. These aphorisms or Dukeisms are on the walls of Rufus Sport Academy and on some of the t-shirts of the students' training. I'm not here to be average is the first one that I noticed when I trained at Rufus Sport about 10 years ago. Everyone has a favorite. Again, here's Sergio Pettis.
3: Right now, I say whistle while I work. He always used to preach that, you know, make training fun because things get super repetitive. And not only training, but life, you know, life gets super repetitive. And if you allow it to let the reps get the best of you, you know, you don't start enjoying the sport. You don't start enjoying life.
1: I caught up with Michael Parker at Rufus Sport Academy shortly before his Muay Thai class, one of the many martial arts disciplines that's taught there. Parker was a longtime friend of Duke Rufus, continues to train at Rufus Sport, and has been training there for more than 15 years.
6: I can distinctly remember back being a kid and seeing Rick and Duke fight on ESPN.
5: Yeah.
6: And being like, those guys are from Milwaukee. Like, wow. We're like, everyone was trying to be from somewhere else if they were from Milwaukee.
5: Yeah.
6: They would claim somewhere else. Where they were like, no, we're from Milwaukee, and there is a pride that comes along with that. I mean, the dude literally tattooed Milwaukee on his back. put Milwaukee on his back and then put it on the map as a destination for combat sports.
1: Those Dukeisms on posters inside Rufus Sports?
6: Where they were like, no, we're from Milwaukee, and there is a pride that comes along with that. I mean, the dude literally tattooed Milwaukee on his back. Put Milwaukee on his back and then put it on the map as a destination for combat sports.
1: Those Duke-isms on posters inside Rufus Sport remain. The black and yellow Rufus Sport

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Niloufer and Yanya questioning us between differentiating between what you want and what you need with this song In Your Head. Gonna switch it up with some Dermot Kennedy song Funeral. Also, to keep in the back of your head that Dermot Kennedy is coming to the Landmark. See you live on September 5th. Let's get into it.

0: Dermot Kennedy is definitely catching our attention with that one. That was Funeral of the Weight of the Woods album that came out earlier this year. But thematically, it's about burying the past and moving forward into a new light, being tested but never broken. Definitely leaning deep into that resiliency. And also wanted to share that Dermot Kennedy is coming to the Landmark Credit Union Live on September 5th. I got coming up next, music by Micah Emrich with Get You Back. 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

0: People Are Strange by Echo and the Bunnymen, reminding us we're all a little weird. My name's Paola and I'm closing out for this weekend, leaving you in the great hands of Kat. We'll be back next Wednesday on La Alternativa, 10 p.m. And of course, next weekend from noon to 3. Leaving you though with lots of great music. I have coming up next Abbie Jean and the Shadow Band, and then the Ting Tings, and just great more great stuff after that. 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

New music on 88.9, Genesis Owusu with Stampede. He just released a new album on Friday. I'm going to make it my goal to listen to the whole thing tonight because I like that song. I like him, Genesis Owusu. My name is Kat. Hi, happy Sunday to you. Just getting into the studio, settling in to take you into a few hours of music. We've got a lot of cool stuff going on. Johnny Blue Skies and the Dark Clouds. Now, that's the alter ego of Sturgill Simpson, making a really, really cool sound. He's got a new song called Situation. We're going to play that. I want to get to Mitski. And this little one popped up in a playlist for me this week. And it took me back to my early days of 88.9. I was a young cat. I came to work here. And there was a song by Ted Leo and the Pharmacists. I still love it. It's called Unwanted Things on Listener Supported 88.9.

0: Johnny Blue Skies and the Dark Clouds. New music on 88.9. Johnny Blue Skies and the Dark Clouds is also Sturgill Simpson. Excellent new track called Situation. My name is Kat. Have you heard that Jack White is coming to town? It's true. He'll be at Landmark Credit Union Live on November 10th. We'll play you a Jack White song. Alex Ebert on the way. And I'm thinking we could use some Violent Femmes. And how about Deer Tick? They're coming to Summerfest. We'll play their new track too. 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
1: Hey, I'm Carol Ann. 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Here's a clip from one of our episodes. I'm here with In Shining Armor, Seth and Aiden. If you would tell your younger selves one thing, knowing what you know now, what would it be?
2: 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Always try.
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Yeah.

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It's Kiss Off by the Violent Femmes on 88.9. Shifting now into something new. Deertick is coming to Summerfest, performing on June 19th. Here's their new song, Mary Singletary, on 88.9.

0: New music from Deer Tick on 88.9. The song is called Mary Single Terry. It's from the forthcoming album Coin-O-Matic. They're coming to town. They'll be at Summerfest June 19th. Can't wait. I love seeing Deer Tick live. They're just a great band. My name is Kat. Still to come this hour, we have Makdavar Scan. We have Milwaukee music from Driveway Thrift Dwellers. 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

0: 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They're called Driveway Thrift Dwellers. The song is Dance With You, and Metric in front of that, Victim of Luck. Kat here. We will close the hour out with Makhda Varsgan, something from Lady Blackbird, but stick around into the 4 o'clock. I've got a cute little one from Clover County. We'll do Milwaukee's own Holy Pinto. New Grace Ives also, and I'm really, really, really into that song. 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

New music on 88.9 Clover County with that sweet voice. The song is Paradise Road. Kat here. Thanks for tuning in. Keep hanging out. We got some Radiohead. We have Jade Bird, Prince, and a whole bunch more. We'll keep you happy. Let's begin with Sharon Jones and the Dap Kings, Little Boys with Shiny Toys on 88.9.

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2: 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A song called Mac DeMarco. Following Radiohead, No Surprises. Love that song. My name is Kat, and we're going to play Grace Ives' new song. It's called Stupid Bees. We're also going to hear from Mount Joy this hour. I've got Robin and Gabriel, so we'll see where else we end up. 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
1: Our story starts here, in a home on the north side of Milwaukee, 23rd and Keefe, with Deshaun Harris.
2: Stand to yourself is the best way anyway, you know. So.
1: Deshaun is 56, but you'd never guess. She has two kids, three grandkids, and luckily for us, speaks in sound bites.
2: I don't have any problems with anyone. I try not to be a problem.
3: It's easy to get in trouble and hard to get out that mess. Ooh,
1: she's lived here for over 15 years, and she says she likes the neighborhood. Right across the street is an active church. Her next-door neighbor, Ms. Wanda, has an immaculate yard and garden. There's a corner store down the block that's been remodeled, and good vibes all around. Except inside Deshaun's house.
2: It's a bullet hole right here, too, y'all.
4: Is that the one that came in from the window?
2: Uh-huh.
4: That you were talking about?
2: Yeah, and it's still in the wall. The bullet is still in the wall.
1: She says the window with the bullet hole didn't get fixed for 5 months. And then there's the hole under her front porch.
2: You can see it. Real.
5: Oh, my God. Oh, my God. It doesn't look like a hole. It looks like a crater.
6: I think that's what took out the dinosaurs.
1: But currently, the biggest issue in her home is that her bathtub's knobs are stripped.
2: I can't. I have to use this bathroom sink and keep it real, go in the kitchen.
1: She showers by getting a bucket and walking either to the kitchen sink or bathroom sink. She told her landlord about this issue months ago, but the issue still isn't fixed.
2: When I first moved up in here in 2009, August 15th, I was paying $5.25. It was owned by Bobby Robinson.
5: Deshaun, what are you paying for rent today?
2: $925.
5: The same property, maybe even in worse condition.
2: My check is only $974 a month. Now take $925 out of that. My phone bill is $60. I got a gas and light bill too.
5: Every month you're just sinking a little bit more.
2: I'm sinking more and more in the hole.
1: Maybe you're thinking, this home sounds like a mess and expensive, so why not move? Well, Deshaun has tried public housing and private housing, but trying to find an affordable apartment in central city Milwaukee is not easy. And when it comes to living like this, a giant hole under her front porch, not being able to shower in her own home, bullet holes in her dining room wall.
2: Was I making that up?
5: You are not making that up.
1: She's not alone.
2: Imagine how the other tenants in them houses look.
5: Absolutely.
2: You know what I'm saying?
5: Air holes in foundation and roof, replace back stairs, install fence around the yard, address sewage backup, exterminate pests.
1: These are complaints from other renters who all have one thing in common. They all have the same landlord, David Tomlin.
5: Fix electrical problems, blown out fuses, and exterminate pests.
1: Tomlin owns a property company called Highgrove Holdings, along with about 12 other LLCs. And altogether, he's got over 200 properties in Milwaukee. These properties are riddled with code violations. And he also owns the city over $300,000 in back taxes and millions more to lenders. The homes he owns are an eyesore in already disinvested communities looking to rebuild, and a nightmare to live in for tenants. Tenants like Deshaun Harris.
2: He paint a picture like he's, you know, like he A1. Like he a good guy, as he say. I'm a good guy. But behind closed doors, you got Jekyll and Hyde.
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0: Melody's Echo Chamber, so psychedelic on 88.9. That one's called Eyes Closed. Up next is the new one from Robin. We're also going to get to Gabriel's and then something new from Mount Joy. Mount Joy is coming to Milwaukee. They'll be at Landmark Credit Union Live on October 2nd. I'm sure that one will sell out. I also want to get to Noah Kahn before the hour is through. 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

0: Mountjoy with new music on 88.9. Coming to Milwaukee, they'll be at Landmark Credit Union Live on October 2nd. Kat here. Noah Kahn is one of those crossover artists where you might hear him anywhere. You just might hear him anywhere, especially on 88.9. We're going to play his new track, The Great Divide. Stick with me into the 5 o'clock hour. We're going to go back in time with Crowded House. And I also have a new Devin Gilfillian song where he wonders if his commitment to holding on is just a way of fooling himself. 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

Devin Gilfillian, new music on 88.9. It's called Hold On, Hourglass, where he questions if his commitment to holding on is just a way of fooling himself. Oh, he sounds nervous and sleepless and agitated, and it's wonderful new music on 88.9. Kat here will begin right away with something a little older. Here's Crowded House. It's Only Natural on 88.9.

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3: They love the taste of blood. I don't know what that means, but I know that I mean it. Maybe they're as evil as they seem, or maybe I only look out the window when it's scenic. Atmosphere finally made a good record. Yeah, right, that almost sounds convincing. The last time I felt as sick and contradictive as this was the last time we played a show in Cincy. Get real, they tell me.

0: New music, Sam Fender on 88.9, featuring Olivia Dean on that track. It's called Rain Me In. He's singing about self-sabotage in romantic relationships. He's too afraid to be reined in by love and instead rejects anyone who gets too close. Sam, don't do that. People want to love you. My name is Kat. Into another set, we're going to get to Thundercat Spoon. And I've also got Al Nichols' new song. And I want to tell you about Auntie Gala. Yes, Hyphen's Auntie Gala is back. This is the signature fundraiser for Hyphen, and it is on Friday, June 5th at the Cooperage. And this year, it celebrates the bold creativity of the 1980s. Now, Hyphen is an important station. It's our Milwaukee urban alternative station, one of very few in the country. And the proceeds from Auntie Gala directly benefit the future success of Hyphen. 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
1: 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Each week, we take you on a journey into the urban sound. Here's a clip from a recent episode. Right now, I want to kick it off with music from the legendary Gary Bartz, two-time Grammy award-winning saxophonist with a career spanning over five decades. He teams up with Your Brother's Keeper, a London-based jazz ensemble, on the amazing label Brownswood Recordings, founded by Giles Peterson. The name of this tune is called Cauldron.

0: Al Nickel. He wants you to climb that mountain. That is Mountain Song, new music on 88.9. I do have more new music for you. Blessing Jolie is next with a song called Growing Pains. She's young. She's 23, but she has this very mature sound and a very mature skill set, let's say. You want to hear what that sounds like? We're going to play her next. Before the hour is through, we're going to play Charlotte Day Wilson featuring Sia Gray. It's such a good song. I love it. And we'll get to Milwaukee music from Tyler Chickerell. 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

0: 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Tyler Chickerell, he writes a good song. That one's called Shopping Center. 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And with that, it's time for me to go. My name is Kat. Had a really good time serving your songs this evening. Have a great, safe Sunday night, and I will talk to you very soon. I'm going to leave you with Charlotte Day Wilson featuring Sia Gray in a lovely new song called Lean, right after this on 88.9. Bye-bye.
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sharp and witty track from Kacey Musgraves from her album Middle of Nowhere. It's Dry Spell. And I'm Britt. What's up? It's Sunday, and it's Sunday night, which means your Sunday night soundtrack. I've got a favorite of mine from Krengben. Their album Con Todo el Mundo was one of the first albums I heard by them. And this track always gets me. Lady and Man, I love the little dialogue that happens towards the end of the song where the members in the band are talking about the things they could have been or who they should be based on other people's opinions, but all that's out the window because obviously they created a band, so they didn't become doctors and lawyers. They're just jamming, making some great music. It's Lady and Man by Houston-based Krengben.

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0: I could not get enough of Limegarden. You just heard all bad parts from their album, Maybe Not Tonight. I feel like that's got a lot of potential to be just like remixed into some house tracks that are going to be, we're going to be hearing all summer long. I don't know. That's just my thought on that. Anybody who's making house tracks out there, just saying Limegarden might be worth taking a dig into. 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You ever have a dream and it starts out great, but then all of a sudden some strange things are happening and then it turns into a not so great dream? Well, I've got the band that knows exactly what I'm talking about. They're called Weird Nightmare with their tune Pay No Mind, and it's coming up after this.
1: 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Here at 88.9, it's not about the destination. It's the drive. I'm Carol Ann, host of The Afternoon Drive. 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
2: Genesis, how are you, man?
3: Not bad. How are you?
2: Excellent. Thank you for doing this. I appreciate your time, man.
3: No, my pleasure. Thanks for having me.
2: I was just listening to the full album for the third time. This is really, really well done. There's a couple parts that really fascinate me about the album. One is how you and Dan it sounds like isolated yourself. Some renovated church, what is it, a church with a studio and then two places for you guys to live, right?
3: Exactly. Yep. His house downstairs, my apartment upstairs, studio in the middle.
2: So you had some degree of isolation then, yeah?
3: Yeah, huge degree of isolation. Even the town itself only had, 10,000-20,000 people living there. So even outside of the church, it was still like, it was real small town living. Like everyone, you go to the same cafe every day and they know your name. But yeah, it was very interesting talking about the world while also kind of being in a state of detachment in a sense.
2: That's the parallel.
3: Almost just like observing it from a different state, you know?

That one's from Sia Gray. It's called This Is Why I Don't Spring for Love. It came out in 2025, and it was on my list of my top 10 albums of that year. So it's from the album Sia, and it's a melodic folk journey. I'll give it that. There's a lot of country music elements in there. There's great guitar work, and you've got the layered vocals. It's very nostalgic sounding. It's beautiful. Sia came out in 2025. Kim Gordon on the way with Not Today. So relatable. Here it is, right here on 88.9.

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